fly to the top. I've been out of shape, taking out the box. I'm an astronaut. I blasted off the planet, rock that caused catastrophe, and it matters more because I had it. Now I had a thought about wreaking havoc on an opposition. Kind of shocking, they want it static with precision. I'm automatic. Quarterback, I ain't talking second. Pack it up on panic. Battle.

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1: Domingo de rock internacional.

If you had one shot, one opportunity to seize everything you ever wanted in one moment, would you capture it?